0: Classic hits back-to-back on the radio with Modern English, and I melt with you. It's Ray Michaels here with you tonight. I got all those great songs to play for you, and welcome to the brand new month, by the way. It's September. A few things to look forward to this month. Labor Day is Monday, of course, and the NFL season kicks off on Wednesday. First full day of fall is coming up on the 22nd, and a bunch of big TV shows return this month as well. And also, this month is the 25th anniversary of 9/11. More great tunes in a minute. We'll get Joan Jett, Aerosmith, and more on next.
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6: Here's your Classic Hits 96.7 forecast. Clear skies tonight with lows around 71. Southwesterly winds around 5 miles per hour. Ample sunshine expected again tomorrow. Daytime highs approaching 94. Lows dip down to about 72. Tomorrow night, clear skies. In the Classic Hits 96.7 Weather Center, I'm meteorologist Jennifer Wojcicki. Right now, 88.

0: Lily Tomlin also has the birthday. She's 87 today. Hope you make it a great evening. Let's keep the music rolling your way with more classic hits coming up.
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0: Ground, Not Backing Down. Tom Petty on the Classic Hit Station with plenty more great tunes to come tonight. I'm going to start up another hour of great music with a classic from Billy Joel coming up next.
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5: Here's your Classic Hits 96.7 forecast. Clear skies tonight with lows around 71. Southwesterly winds around 5 miles per hour. Ample sunshine expected again tomorrow. Daytime highs approaching 94. Lows dip down to about 72. Tomorrow night, clear skies. In the Classic Hits 96.7 Weather Center, I'm meteorologist Jennifer Wojcicki. Currently, it's 82 degrees.

Celebrating with classic hits on the radio, Rare Earth and Ray Michaels with you. Just underway with another hour of great songs. I'm going to play some Alanis Morissette coming up. John Cougar on the way, Pet Shop Boys, Rolling Stones, Peter Gabriel, and more this hour. Now it's Lou Gramm and Foreigner, and I Want to Know What Love Is.

0: Alanis Morissette with Head Over Feet. Always a good thing, right? Here on the Classic Hit Station. Hope you're having a great Tuesday night. I'm Ray Michaels. Thanks for tuning in. Make it as part of your evening. We specialize in great music. Plenty of it to come this hour. Pet Shop Boys and the Stones and Peter Gabriel and more all coming up.
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2: Here's your Classic Hits 96.7 forecast. Clear skies tonight with lows around 71. Southwesterly winds around 5 miles per hour. Ample sunshine expected again tomorrow. Daytime highs approaching 94. Lows dip down to about 72. Tomorrow night, clear skies. In the Classic Hits 96.7 Weather Center, I'm meteorologist Jennifer Wojcicki. Currently, it's 82 degrees.
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0: Classic Hits on your radio with the Pet Shop Boys featuring the great Dusty Springfield on What Have I Done to Deserve This? You know, there's a website called Ranker.com. They like to pose questions to their readers, kind of do polls from time to time. One of the latest questions they asked, they said, what do you consider the state with the worst vibes? The worst vibe. Thousands of people have weighed in on this, and they didn't define vibes other than to say it's something you can't really define. It's something you know when you feel it or sense it, or it makes you feel uncomfortable or unpleasant. Which states have the worst vibes, according to what people are saying on Ranker.com? Well, number one is Alabama. They get the worst vibes from Alabama. Mississippi is two. Florida is number three. And then Texas and Arkansas in the top five. Those are the states with the worst vibes. On the other end, the states with the least worst vibes are Hawaii, number one. Number two is Maine, and then Alaska, Vermont, and Montana.
1: 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You see, no matter what you tell yourself, if you feel different, you drive different. 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

0: Nick and the Rock and Rolling Stones, and I can't get none here. Well, we got plenty to give. Got some great tunes for you here tonight. Another hour of Classic Hits starts with REM on the way next.
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3: Here's your Classic Hits 96.7 forecast. Clear skies tonight with lows around 71. Southwesterly winds around 5 miles per hour. Ample sunshine expected again tomorrow. Daytime highs approaching 94. Lows dip down to about 72. Tomorrow night, clear skies. In the Classic Hits 96.7 Weather Center, I'm meteorologist Jennifer Wojcicki. Currently 81.
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Peter Frampton showing us the way into another hour of Classic Hits on a Tuesday night. I'm Ray Michaels. Nice to have you here. Get you singing along. Here comes the boss, Bruce Springsteen.

0: Green Day and the Time of Your Life here on a Tuesday night. Ray Michaels having the time of my life playing these great songs for you on the radio. I'm so glad you're here to share them with me. Got the Eagles and 38 Special coming up. We'll also get the Foo Fighters on and Whitesnake, too, all on the way.
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6: Here's your Classic Hits 96.7 forecast. Clear skies tonight with lows around 71. Southwesterly winds around 5 miles per hour. Ample sunshine expected again tomorrow. Daytime highs approaching 94. Lows dip down to about 72. Tomorrow night, clear skies. In the Classic Hits 96.7 Weather Center, I'm meteorologist Jennifer Wojcicki. Right now, 79.

0: Holding on to the memories, Southern Rock and Roll from 38 Special here at the Classic Hit Station. I'm Ray Michaels. I saw this little story on the interweb today. I thought it was, well, kind of neat. It's about a pizza shop owner in the Bronx. He recently spotted a woman outside his restaurant scrounging through the trash for food to eat. Well, he felt sorry for her, as most of us would. He brought her inside and he gave her a fresh slice of pizza from his oven. And after that, he put up a handwritten sign inviting anyone that's hungry to come in for a free slice of pizza and water. Now, that takes a lot of guts. I don't know if I would do that, because you could get overwhelmed very easily. Well, apparently it turned out okay for him, because after word spread, people from across the country began calling his shop to help pay for meals for others. Talk about paying it forward. That's really a wonderful thing. We need more people like that in the world. Although I have to admit, I give him a lot of credit for having the guts to try something like that, wouldn't you?
1: 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If you or someone you know is finding it difficult to pay for prescriptions, the Kentucky Department for Aging and Independent Living State Health Insurance Assistance Program may be able to help. 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

0: Learning to fly among the Foo Fighters here on a Tuesday night. Classic hits are what we're all about. I'm Ray Michaels. All set to get into another hour of great songs. We'll kick things off with the Fab Four, John, Paul, George, and Ringo. It's the Beatles on the way.
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5: Here's your Classic Hits 96.7 forecast. Clear skies tonight with lows around 71. Southwesterly winds around 5 miles per hour. Ample sunshine expected again tomorrow. Daytime highs approaching 94. Lows dip down to about 72. Tomorrow night, clear skies. In the Classic Hits 96.7 Weather Center, I'm meteorologist Jennifer Wojcicki. Right now, 79.

0: John Bon Jovi here on the Classic Hit Station. He's there for you, and we're here for you with these great songs every night. I'm Ray Michaels. You can feel it in the air tonight. Phil Collins coming up, and Aerosmith. Got the Doobie Brothers and The Cure, too, on the way this hour.
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4: Here's your Classic Hits 96.7 forecast. Clear skies tonight with lows around 71. Southwesterly winds around 5 miles per hour. Ample sunshine expected again tomorrow. Daytime highs approaching 94. Lows dip down to about 72. Tomorrow night, clear skies. In the Classic Hits 96.7 Weather Center, I'm meteorologist Jennifer Wojcicki. Currently, it's 75 degrees.
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0: From the Armageddon movie, Steven Tyler and Aerosmith. Here on the Classic Hit Station, it's Ray with you on the radio. You know, these days a lot of people have pet peeves that really annoy them when they're out around other human beings, and almost all of them involve cell phones. So this kind of seems like a good thing. Italy is now considering outlawing texting in crosswalks. What do you think of that? The government is proposing fines of about $90 U.S. if you're caught looking at your phone while using a crosswalk. So it's just, you know, not just texting. You got to keep an eye around you. And I'm sure that really plays well in big cities. You could walk right into a car not watching what you're doing. Yeah, put the phone down and walk first, talk later, right? Let's talk less and play more hits for you. Doobie Brothers and The Cure coming up.
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0: Just Like Heaven, The Cure on the Classic Hit Station. All the great songs play here for you right into the nighttime. We got more of those great songs on the way. The Police kick off another hour of Classic Hits for us next.
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6: Here's your Classic Hits 96.7 forecast. Clear skies tonight with lows around 71. Southwesterly winds around 5 miles per hour. Ample sunshine expected again tomorrow. Daytime highs approaching 94. Lows dip down to about 72. Tomorrow night, clear skies. In the Classic Hits 96.7 Weather Center, I'm meteorologist Jennifer Wojcicki. Currently, it's 75 degrees.
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1: If you could live in your sense, imagine.

Rocking with Def Leppard and Love Bites. Bob Worthington here, saying hi to Ronnie. Also, Victor and Maria listening in. Brand new listeners, welcome aboard. Hey, what do you say we rock the cradle of L-O-V-E? You ready? I'm ready. This is Billy Idol.

0: Love is a battlefield, and when you have a ceasefire, you know it, right? Pat Benatar, Bob Worthington here. Stick around, Lifehouse, also Dire Straits.
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11: Here's your classic hits, 96.7 forecast. Lows dip down to about 71 overnight under clear skies. Winds out of the south, around 5 miles per hour. Bright sunshine expected again Wednesday. Daytime highs approaching 94. Clear skies Wednesday night. Lows level off around 72. Dry with temperatures a bit above average Thursday and Friday and highs in the mid-90s. In a classic hits, 96.7 Weather Center, I'm meteorologist Paul Crobley. Currently, it's 73 degrees.

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14: Here's your classic hits 96.7 forecast. Lows dip down to about 71 overnight under clear skies. Winds out of the south around 5 miles per hour. Bright sunshine expected again Wednesday. Daytime highs approaching 94. Clear skies Wednesday night. Lows level off around 72. Dry with temperatures a bit above average Thursday and Friday and highs in the mid-90s. In the Classic Hits 96.7 Weather Center, I'm meteorologist Paul Frobley. Currently, it's 73 degrees.
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The good doctor, Robert Palmer, a bad case of loving you. 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Going to do it again and again with Walter Becker, Donald Fagen, Steely Dan from Can't Buy a Thrill, and Journey. Group hug time next.

Maybe a little change of scenery. 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Not a bad idea. 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Bob Worthington here. It's Genesis and Phil Collins.

0: Meet you with arms wide open. Group hug time without a doubt. That's Creed. Bob Worthington here. Huey Lewis and the news on the way. And it's Miller time next.
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1: Here's your classic hits 96.7 forecast. Lows dip down to about 71 overnight under clear skies. Winds out of the south around 5 miles per hour. Bright sunshine expected again Wednesday. Daytime highs approaching 94. Clear skies Wednesday night. Lows level off around 72. Dry with temperatures a bit above average Thursday and Friday and highs in the mid-90s. In a classic hits 96.7 Weather Center, I'm meteorologist Paul Crombley. Right now, 72.

0: 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The very bright lad, by the way. He was an engineering major at Cornell University, one of the Ivy League schools.
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The Breakfast of Champions. Just pour some sugar on me and voila. It's Def Leppard. Bob Worthington here. And you never stop learning, especially if you find yourself behind the wheel in a plane. The plane! Learning to fly. What's this button for? 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

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Colors.

0: 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The guys out of Philly, Daryl Hall and Jono. 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And also from our late movie, grab yourself some popcorn, maybe some Junior Mints. Have something from Dirty Dancing, the movie.
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10: Here's your classic hits 96.7 forecast. A heat advisory begins at 11 a.m. today and remains in effect until 8 p.m. tomorrow night. 71 overnight under clear skies, southerly winds around 5 miles per hour. Daytime highs approaching 94. Wednesday, bright sunshine. Wednesday night, lows around 72. In the classic hits 96.7 Weather Center, I'm meteorologist Paul Frombly. Right now, 72.

0: Smash Mouth, walking on the sun. Bob Worthington here, and hey, here we are, the second day of September, brand new month. Long Labor Day weekend commencing this weekend. Maybe turning that into at least a 3-4 day, 5 day weekend, maybe?
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0: The Clash. Maria wanted to hear that one. Hit us up on the studio line for that one. Should I stay or should I go? Bob Worthington here. And please, if you're out and about driving this weekend, please be careful. No texting and driving and no drinking and driving.
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seeing double again, and you got your bifocals on too. Yeah, it's Foreigner, Bob Worthington here. More great music near and throughout the day and the night. We're taking care of you, one great song after another, like this from Tears for Fears.

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12: Here's your classic hits 96.7 forecast. A heat advisory begins at 11 a.m. today and remains in effect until 8 p.m. tomorrow night. Lows level off around 71 overnight under clear skies. Winds out of the south around 5 miles per hour. Bright sunshine expected again Wednesday. High temperatures reach up to 95. In the classic hits 96.7 Weather Center, I'm meteorologist Paul Trombley. Currently, it's 72 degrees.
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0: Oh, that other band from Boston, Aerosmith, What It Takes. Stick around, the most successful duo in rock and roll history in terms of record sales. We'll hear from them, talking about Daryl Hall and John Oates, and how about the former guitarist for the Steve Miller Band in the late 60s, went on to an ultra-successful solo career. We'll hear from one of his great hits from Silk Degrees, the album, Mr. Boz Scaggs, coming up.
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9: Here's your classic hits 96.7 forecast. A heat advisory begins at 11 a.m. today and remains in effect until 8 p.m. tomorrow night. 95 today under clear skies. Southwest winds around 5 miles per hour. Lows around 72 tonight, clear skies. High of 96 tomorrow, slight chance for storms. In the Classic Hits 96.7 Weather Center, I'm meteorologist Paul Frombly. Right now, 70.

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0: Third Eye Blind, rocking with you. Bob Worthington here. Good morning. Your hump day Wednesday already. I had to think about that. Is it really? It is. You know, the days just start to scream by, and here we are into the ninth month of the year already. September the 2nd, and good morning to you.
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1: News. I'm Ted Linder. The U.S. has carried out another round of attacks in retaliation for Iran's strikes on American military bases in Jordan.
2: Explosions have been reported near the Strait of Hormuz in Bandar Abbas and Keshem Island. As President Trump explains, if the failed nation of Iran retaliates for this very justified attack, they will be hit again at a much harder and higher level.
1: That's Fox's Peter Doocy. And a Utah judge rules Tyler Robinson charged with murdering Turning Point USA founder Charlie Kirk will head to trial. Fox's Garrett Tenney with more from Provo, Utah.
3: This was a win across the board for prosecutors. Judge Tony Graff ruled that there is enough evidence for Tyler Robinson to go to trial, to face all seven charges against him, including aggravated murder, and importantly, that he will be eligible for the death penalty.
1: Robinson has now pleaded not guilty. No trial date's been set. 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
4: Here's your classic hits 96.7 forecast. A heat advisory begins at 11 a.m. today and remains in effect until 8 p.m. tomorrow night. 95 today under clear skies. Southwest winds around 5 miles per hour. Lows around 72 tonight, clear skies. High of 96 tomorrow, slight chance for storms. In the classic hits 96.7 Weather Center, I'm meteorologist Paul Trombley. Right now, 70.
5: Thanks, Paul. And right now, we're looking at mostly clear skies in London. And a cancellation due to the heat. I've canceled mowing my yard today. I'm not going to do it. Just going to let that be. Yeah, if you have to do anything outside, I mean, if your job requires you to work outside, take a break every now and then. Drink plenty of fluid. Stay hydrated. Heat advisory in effect.
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5: 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Like them on Facebook. Coming up, we have music ahead from Genesis. Also, our Carlisle Young Thought for the Day. Later, Today in History. The Pole Vault at the bottom of the hour. Also, local news with Bo B. Craft. He's standing by in the newsroom. And our daily celebration later in the hour. Our morning toast. Get your coffee brewing or tea. Right now, it's ZZ Top, Legs, classic hits. Good morning.

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Time for our Carlisle Young Thought for the Day. Not sure who to attribute this to, but I like it. It goes like this. Reread your favorite books at different stages of your life. The plot never changes, but your perspective does. Reread your favorite books, different stages of your life. The plot never changes, but your perspective does. Yeah. As we change, we see different things from those old passages. Coming up, we'll have a look at Today in History. Also, Paul Fromley standing by in the Weather Center, the forecast. Right now, it's the Dave Matthews Band. What would you say? Classic hits.

0: say?
1: What would you say? That's Dave Matthews Band, classic hits, 96.7. 6:16 on a Wednesday. It's September 2nd, 2026. On this date in history, back in 1666, the Great Fire of London began, which would destroy more than 13,000 homes and hundreds of additional structures, including St. Paul's Cathedral, over the ensuing 3 days. 1789, the United States Treasury Department was established. In 1864, during the Civil War, Union General William T. Sherman's forces occupied Atlanta. 1935, a Category 5 hurricane slammed into the Florida Keys on Labor Day, claiming more than 400 lives. 1945, Japan formally surrendered in ceremonies aboard the USS Missouri in Tokyo Bay, ending World War II. 1963, Alabama Governor George C. Wallace prevented the integration of Tuskegee High School by encircling the building with state troopers. In 1969, in what some regard as the birth of the Internet, two connected computers at the University of California, Los Angeles, passed test data through a 15-foot cable. And in 2005, 4 days after Hurricane Katrina, a National Guard convoy packed with food, water, and medicine rolled into New Orleans. That's Today in History. Coming up, we'll have a look at the forecast. Paul Fromley standing by in the Weather Center. And we'll get you back to the music with Van Halen. The morning show is a presentation of Larkey HVAC.
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9: Here's your classic hits 96.7 forecast. A heat advisory begins at 11 a.m. today and remains in effect until 8 p.m. tomorrow night. 95 today under clear skies. Southwest winds around 5 miles per hour. Lows around 72 tonight. Clear skies. High of 96 tomorrow. Slight chance for storms. In the classic hits, 96.7 Weather Center. I'm meteorologist Paul Fromley. Right now, 70.
1: Thanks, Paul. And right now, we're looking at clear skies in London. Coming up, David Bowie and our pole vault for today. Also, Bo B. Craft is standing by in the newsroom with local news. Right now, Van Halen with Jump and classic hits.

0: Let's Dance, David Bowie, and Classic Hits, 96.7. Dave Begley here at 6:29 on a Wednesday. You made it to the halfway point of the work week. So, halfway to the weekend. Hang in there. Time for the pole vault. And today's poll asks, how many days a month do you feel completely healthy? The poll asked U.S. adults that question. It turns out the average American only feels fully healthy 19 days out of the month. Roughly half. Nearly three quarters, 72%, admitted they were in moderate or poor health at the time they were surveyed, with just 28% reporting they felt totally healthy. Fatigue is the most common condition people struggle with regularly that keeps them from feeling in top health, as they deal with it around 13 days a month. Digestive issues are number two, about 10 days a month, followed by mood changes, 10 days, and headaches, 8 days. Half, 51% of respondents, live with recurring health issues that have continued for 6 months or longer. Gut issues are a common complaint, with about a third of those surveyed saying they now consider themselves someone with gut issues. This includes 30% who regularly deal with bloating, indigestion, and constipation. How about you? You feel completely healthy? Coming up, we'll have a look at news. Bo Beecraft is standing by in the newsroom with local news. Paul Fromley's in the Weather Center with the forecast, and I'm sitting here with some Tom Petty queued up for you, so keep it right here.
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2: In the newsroom, I'm Bo Beecraft. Laurel County deputies have arrested 54-year-old Dyrenda Collins of London after locating her vehicle in a ditch along Sinking Creek Road west of London Monday afternoon. Investigators say Collins allegedly discarded an item containing suspected meth when they approached the vehicle. Deputies also believe she was under the influence and say she briefly resisted arrest before being taken into custody. She's been charged on multiple counts and booked into the Laurel County Correctional Center. A garbage truck caught fire Monday in Rockcastle County near Roundstone Elementary. Firefighters with the Brindle Ridge Fire Department responded to the blaze on North Wilderness Road and were able to quickly bring it under control. The Mount Vernon Fire Department assisted by providing water support. Crews in total used about 750 gallons of water to extinguish the fire. No injuries were reported. With news, I'm Bo Beecraft.
3: Here's your Classic Hits 96.7 forecast. A heat advisory begins at 11 a.m. today and remains in effect until 8 p.m. tomorrow night. 95 today under clear skies. Southwest winds around 5 miles per hour. Lows around 72 tonight, clear skies. High of 96 tomorrow, slight chance for storms. In the Classic Hits 96.7 Weather Center, I'm meteorologist Paul Fromley. Right now, 70.
0: Thanks, Paul. It's going to be another scorcher today. Coming up, Hootie and the Blowfish. Also, a look at our daily celebration and morning toast. So get your coffee going. Right now, it's Tom Petty and the Heartbreakers. Breakdown. Classic Hits. Good morning.

0: Officials announced the surrender of Japan to the Allies on August 15, 1945. The official signing of surrender took place on this date, September 2, 1945, officially ending World War II. National Blueberry Popsicle Day also kicks off National Blueberry Popsicle Month. Scheduled in the midst of the dog days of summer, it's a delicious way to cool off, especially during this heat wave we're suffering from now. So get a box of blueberry-flavored popsicles or make your own. World Coconut Day. Enjoy the tropical taste and versatility of this round, hairy fruit with a hard shell. Yes, coconuts are fruits. Even though we say coconut, but anyway. From coconut water to coconut oil to Mounds candy bars and almond joy. Yeah, love coconut. It's also National Live Fearless Day. All about pushing past your fears and stepping into a bolder version of yourself. Pierce Your Ears Day. A fun and engaging celebration, highlighting the tradition of ear piercing. I actually have my left ear pierced. I think I can still get a stud through there. I don't know. I don't wear anything in it these days, but from my younger days. And Calendar Adjustment Day. Pick up a new calendar, update your current calendar, or coordinate your calendar with friends and family to keep up to date smoothly and consistently. Update your calendar. Make sure you have everything written down there. You still use a paper calendar? Or the one on your phone? Yeah, I mostly use paper calendar for appointments and so on. I like just writing things down. But then I'm an old guy. But it's nice to be able to pull out your phone and look at the calendar when you need to figure something out. So, lots to celebrate today. Grab your coffee, tea, Red Bull, Diet Mountain Dew, whatever. Let's put them together through the radio for our morning toast. Clink, clink. Coming up, we'll have a look at the forecast. Paul Fromley standing by, and we'll get you back to the music with Rush. The morning show is a presentation of Larkey HVAC.
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1: Here's your classic hits 96.7 forecast. A heat advisory begins at 11 a.m. today and remains in effect until 8 p.m. tomorrow night. 95 today under clear skies. Southwest winds around 5 miles per hour. Lows around 72 tonight, clear skies. High of 96 tomorrow, slight chance for storms. In the classic hits 96.7 Weather Center, I'm meteorologist Paul Trombley. Right now, 70.
2: Thanks, Paul. And right now, we're looking at clear skies in London. Coming up, Billy Squire at the top of the hour. News, world and national news from Fox. Also, state news from Kentucky News Network. Bo Beecraft is in the newsroom with more local news. I'll check traffic. We have Scott Fitzgerald standing by at KNN with sports. The community calendar, Gary Conley has today's Minuteman Minute, and news from the Weird Wire. Be the most informed person at work or school. Keep it right here. Meantime, it's Rush off their Moving Pictures album, Limelight, and classic hits.

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1: News. I'm Sue Guzman. U.S. completing a new round of attacks against Iran in retaliation for Iran's attacks on American military bases in Jordan. Fox's Peter Ducey.
2: Explosions have been reported near the Strait of Hormuz in Bandar Abbas and Keshem Island. As President Trump explains, if the failed nation of Iran retaliates for this very justified attack, they will be hit again at a much harder and higher level.
1: President Trump says all American personnel are safe and accounted for. Jury duty resuming deliberations this morning in the trial of a Massachusetts mother, Lindy Clancy, who's charged with killing her three young children. Fox's Grinnell Scott.
3: The nine women and three men deciding the fate of Lindsay Clancy at one point Tuesday told Judge William Sullivan they could not agree on the Massachusetts mom's level of guilt.
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5: Kentucky communities devastated by summer flooding and landslides are receiving a major financial boost after President Donald Trump approved $9.1 million in federal disaster relief funds. Congressman Andy Barr led the unified push for the public assistance program designed to help county governments restore public infrastructure damaged during severe storms in late June. In western Kentucky, a new state law defining the crime of grooming for the first time is being tested following the arrest of Graves County middle school teacher Sadie Flores. House Bill 4 crackdowns target adults coercing minors into intimate relationships before sexual abuse can occur. The Children's Advocacy Center says making that behavior illegal will prevent exploitation. In Madison County, Berea College has announced it's eliminating housing, food, and tuition fees and entirely starting next academic year. College President Cheryl Nixon says the private endowment will expand to ensure students graduate with zero debt, a move that will directly support Appalachian workers making up the majority of the campus population. In Edmondson County, regional officials have signed an executive order banning all outdoor burning as an extreme heat advisory remains active. Judge Executive Ronald Scott Lindsay says the burning moratorium comes amid parched landscapes and zero forecasted rain over the next 10 days to protect rural fire departments. And in Garrett County, an internal investigation is underway after an encounter with Lancaster police left an 84-year-old man hospitalized with four broken vertebrae and a fractured jaw. The grandson of Ronald Maples says officers opened the screen door, pulled the elderly man to the roadway, and punched him.
4: This is the Kentucky News Network.
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8: In the newsroom, I'm Bo Beecraft. A jury has been selected in the trial of John Stacy, the man charged in connection with a 2022 homicide in Pulaski County. Opening statements began Monday afternoon with Stacy being arrested after a fatal shooting on Paradise Lake Drive that occurred back in 2022. Prosecutors and defense attorneys have now begun presenting their cases to jurors. Additional details are expected as the trial continues. Demolitions underway in downtown Williamsburg on a city block that was heavily damaged by a devastating fire earlier this year. The blaze back in January destroyed multiple businesses and apartment units, leaving historic buildings beyond repair. Mayor Roddy Harrison says the affected area is among the oldest parts of the city, holding special meaning for many residents. Demolition is expected to take about 2 months, with work pausing during major fall events.
9: With news, I'm Bo Beecraft.
10: Here's your Classic Hits 96.7 forecast. A heat advisory begins at 11 a.m. today and remains in effect until 8 p.m. tomorrow night. 95 today under clear skies. Southwest winds around 5 miles per hour. Lows around 72 tonight, clear skies. High of 96 tomorrow, slight chance for storms. In the Classic Hits 96.7 Weather Center, I'm meteorologist Paul Frommley. Right now, it's 69 degrees.
11: Thanks, Paul. And right now, we're looking at mostly clear skies in London. Looking at traffic. No traffic problems have been texted in so far, so looks like smooth sailing for your morning commute. We do have some road work on I-75. We have right lane closures at mile point 10 in Whitley County for pavement repairs. That'll be today, beginning about now. And that'll remain closed through tomorrow at 7 a.m. So throughout today and overnight, watch out for that right lane closure, mile point 10, northbound I-75. If you happen upon a traffic situation, or if you have a birthday for the birthday club coming up next hour, about 8:30 or so, text it in at 864-2148, 864-2148. Watch out for the kiddos catching the bus this morning. A little extra traffic out. Parents shuttling their kids to school, first of the month as well. But text us at 864-2148, 864-2148. Don't text and drive. Be sure to get to where you can stop safely before fiddling with your phone and buckle up.

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1: 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And check them out on Facebook. Thankful for our Bryant unit keeping us cool here at the station in this heat wave. Do be careful if you have to work outside. As I mentioned last hour, I have canceled my mowing at my place until it cools down a little bit. Just let that grass sit there. It's not growing much anyway with the heat and dryness. So, yeah, we'll just let that slide for now. But if you have to work outside, be careful. Take a break every now and then. Drink plenty of fluid. Stay hydrated. Check on your neighbors. Coming up, we have Scott Fitzgerald standing by at Kentucky News Network with sports. Right now it's Bon Jovi and Living on a Prayer on Classic Hits.

0: Welcome to the Midweek Kentucky. How are you? I'm Scott Fitzgerald. Let's talk sports. Let's talk college football. Game week for the Kentucky Wildcats in Lexington. They'll get their first look at the Will Stein era Saturday as they take on the Penguins of Youngstown State. And the Cats could have plenty of chances to score. The Penguins struggled defensively last season and made a coordinator change, hence the nearly 25-point favorite for the Cats. They do run a 3-4 scheme and showed plenty of man coverage in their opener. That could create plenty of opportunities for Cats like tight end Willie Rodriguez. That said, the Penguins do know a little bit about the Cats head coach Doug Phillips.
1: You know, we have some familiarity, at least with the defensive end position. You know, Marquise Grace was player of the year in the Missouri Valley Football Conference 2 years ago. Brian Robinson, you know, the Youngstown area, so know those two. But they got some big bodies. You know, their nose tackles goes about 6'3", 300, 356 pounds. So.
0: And the Louisville Cardinals have a little room for error Sunday against Ole Miss in Nashville. The Cardinals need quarterback Lincoln Keenholds to settle in quickly in his Louisville debut because, well, Ole Miss has some serious firepower at quarterback with Trinidad Chambliss under center. Louisville's best chance is to control the game and keep it close. That relying on the defense, something well, Chambliss knows all too well.
2: Very high motor. You know, they play hard. They play physical. They beat Miami last year. So that was the team that we lost to in the college football semifinal. So, but they're a well-coached team, very high motor, and you know, they got some good guys over there.
0: And the Bengals got a scare yesterday. Both Jamar Chase and T. Higgins set out practice. Chase, of course, dealing with a hyperextended knee, while Higgins has a heel contusion. Bengals head coach Zach Taylor on the status of Jamar Chase.
3: He'll be limited throughout the week. But I feel good about him.
0: And the Reds, despite being out of the playoff race, are adding some veteran depth. They signed 32-year-old infielder Orlando Arcia to a minor league deal. He's a former All-Star who can play all over the infield. On the field, the Reds rallied past the Padres last night, 4-3. Jose Trevino delivered the go-ahead single in the eighth inning. Have a great day, Kentucky.
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5: 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Coming up, we have a look at the forecast. 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
13: Here's your classic hits 96.7 forecast. A heat advisory begins at 11 a.m. today and remains in effect until 8 p.m. tomorrow night. 95 today under clear skies. Southwest winds around 5 miles per hour. Lows around 72 tonight, clear skies. High of 96 tomorrow, slight chance for storms. In the Classic Hits 96.7 Weather Center, I'm meteorologist Paul Trombley. Right now, it's 69 degrees.
5: Thanks, Paul. And right now, we're looking at mostly clear skies and sunshine in London. Going to be another hot day, so be careful. If you're going to be working outside, take a break every now and then. And some heat advice for you. Of course, you can stay inside, limit your outdoor exposure during peak sun hours, and stay inside air-conditioned spaces as much as possible. But because the body relies heavily on sweating to cool itself, you must continually replenish lost fluids by drinking water and electrolyte-rich beverages. Completely avoiding dehydrating liquids like alcohol or excessive caffeine. Like, I guess my coffee's not going to cut it with that. If your home lacks functioning air conditioning, call Dwight Larkey at Larkey HVAC. No. But seek temporary relief by public cooling centers, libraries, or shopping malls. Never leave children or pets inside parked vehicles for any duration. So, some things to keep in mind during this heat wave. On the way, Jay Giles Band. Also, we'll have a look at our community calendar. We have Gary Conley with today's Minuteman Minute. Right now, it's The Who and Join Together. Classic hits.

0: Love Stinks. That's the Jay Giles Band on Classic Hits 96.7. 7:28 on a Wednesday. Happy Hump Day to you. Halfway to the weekend, so hang in there. Time for our community calendar. Here's what's happening at the Laurel County Public Library. Today, they'll have Sean Gaskell, Songs of West Africa. That'll be 1 o'clock this afternoon. Also tomorrow, Journey to the Center of the Earth with the Science Guys. That's at 1 and also at 6. Two different opportunities to catch that. And on Saturday, the Children's Saturday Movie. That'll be 2 p.m. Find out more at laurellibrary.org or their Facebook page. Coming up this Saturday, there will be a local event honoring the 25th anniversary of 9/11. That'll be at the Corbin Civic Center, the old Corbin Civic Center, 8 a.m. to 2 p.m. They'll have speakers, music, massive display of military and first responder equipment. 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Our friend Gary Conley and crew. That'll be from 10 till 2. He says he'll have cheeseburgers, hot dogs, chili, pulled pork, mac and cheese, barbecue beans, and all the fixings. It's the culmination of over 20 years of organizing these events by former Marine Sergeant Michael Powers. And Gary says this will be his last. Sergeant Powers' last and the biggest. So be sure to get in on that. Also, the World Chicken Festival, that's coming up at the end of the month. Well, toward the end of the month, September 24th through the 27th. Be sure and check out all the excitement at chickenfestival.com. 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
1: 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He came tearing down the hall faster than the wind, wearing a sheet held together with a safety pin. He climbed on top of a kitchen chair and threw his arms out wide. He said, "Mama, today I'm Superman, and now I'm going to fly." She shook her head and told him for the 100th time that day, "We don't climb on the furniture. You know that it's not safe." He looked her in the eyes and gave this response with wisdom words can't weigh. "Mama, every now and then you just gotta trust your cape." He tore off down the hall again, faster than the wind, and his little words dove into her heart over and over again. Once again, that boy taught what books and degrees never could, that life can't always be lived in the ought to, must, and shoulds. You can work and you can prepare, and you'll learn from every mistake, but at some point, you're gonna have to trust your cape. Knowing that you might fall, not knowing where you'll land, not knowing if anyone will catch you with a welcomed, outstretched hand. But if you miss your mark, I promise you won't care. I believe you will have found it while flying in midair. 15 years have come and gone since he made that leap that day. He's 6'5" when standing straight and has come a long, long way. He's accomplished much with more to come as he goes through every day. There's a list of goals to be achieved because he still trusts his cape. And that's your Minuteman Minute, brought to you by Minuteman Press of London, Kentucky, where we design, print, and promote you.
0: 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Coming up, a look at forecast. We have Paul Fromley standing by in the Weather Center and music from Fleetwood Mac.
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5: Here's your Classic Hits 96.7 forecast. A heat advisory begins at 11 a.m. today and remains in effect until 8 p.m. tomorrow night. 95 today under clear skies. Southwest winds around 5 miles per hour. Lows around 72 tonight, clear skies. High of 96 tomorrow, slight chance for storms. In the Classic Hits 96.7 Weather Center, I'm meteorologist Paul Fromley. Right now, it's 69 degrees.
0: Thanks, Paul. And right now, we're looking at mostly clear skies and sunshine in London. Just ahead, Nickelback. Also, we'll have a look at news from the Weird Wire. Right now, it's Fleetwood Mac, as promised, The Chain, which was never released as a single, but one of those songs that became a classic anyway. But it is Fleetwood Mac we're talking about here, so yeah. Classic hits.

0: 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That's Nickelback on Classic Hits 96.7. 7:44 on a Wednesday. Time for news from the Weird Wire. More than 14 million older adults fall every year in the U.S. Perhaps none so often as 91-year-old Dale Sanders. By his account, Sanders fell 71 times while reclaiming his record as the oldest hiker to complete the Appalachian Trail. Yeah, at 91 years of age. Six were what he calls hard falls, including one that led to a brief hospitalization and another just 200 yards from the finish. None were enough to permanently divert him from the 2,193-mile trail that runs between Georgia and Maine. Congratulations to Dale Sanders, oldest hiker to complete the Appalachian Trail. Coming up, look at the forecast. 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The Morning Show is a presentation of Larkey HVAC.
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0: 96.7 forecast. A heat advisory begins at 11 a.m. today and remains in effect until 8 p.m. tomorrow night. 95 today under clear skies. Southwest winds around 5 miles per hour. Lows around 72 tonight, clear skies. High of 96 tomorrow, slight chance for storms. In the classic hits, 96.7 Weather Center. I'm meteorologist Paul Trombley. Right now, it's 69 degrees.
1: Thanks, Paul. And right now, we're looking at mostly sunny skies in London. It's going to be a scorcher today, so try to stay cool. At least try to stay safe and take a break every now and then. Drink plenty of fluids if you're going to be outside doing anything. I would say strenuous, but just walking around out there is going to be tough. Just ahead, REM at the top of the hour. We have Fox News. That'll be followed by state news from Kentucky News Network. Also coming up next hour, fascinating facts. The Birthday Club, still time to get those birthdays in. 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We'll celebrate our rock birthdays at the birthday block. Entertainment news, what's on TV tonight, and our survey of the day. So stay on board. Meantime, it's Main Street by Bob Seger and the Silver Bullet Band. Classic hits.

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1: Fox News, I'm Gianna Gelosi. The jury deadlocked in the Lindsey Clancy murder trial. Fox's Nate Foy tells us what can happen next.
2: When the judge decides the jury has done a due and thorough deliberation, he could give them a final formal instruction called a Tui Rodriguez charge. If he does that, the jury goes back to deliberate again. But if it still comes back deadlocked, the judge cannot force more deliberation at that point. The only way it can continue is with the jury's consent.
1: Tropical Depression Edward makes landfall along the Texas-Louisiana border with strong winds and heavy rain.
3: This was a strong tropical storm. If it had more opportunity over the warm water of the Gulf, this easily could have been a Category 1 hurricane. Peak wind gusts in Port Arthur still being confirmed, came in at 90 miles per hour.
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5: In Letcher County, the former sheriff charged in the fatal shooting of a district court judge is formally appealing the decision to deny him bond. Attorneys for Sean Steins filed a brief with the Kentucky Court of Appeals, arguing the presiding judge erred by disallowing doctors from testifying on the sheriff's mental state leading up to the shooting of Judge Kevin Mullins. The defense claims the prosecution failed to prove guilt was clear-cut across multiple evidence rules. In Frankfort, the Interim Joint Committee on Education covered school construction requests and artificial intelligence classroom guidelines. Superintendents from districts including Bardstown and Johnson County requested a total of $102 million to finish key infrastructure projects, warning several districts are currently operating in facilities built before the Korean War. Tech leaders confirmed the state is introducing safeguards for workplace readiness. In Logan County, property owners will receive tax relief after the fiscal court approved a decrease in the property tax rate to 12 compensating rates. Judge Executive Phil Baker says despite foregoing $100,000 in revenue at a time when county service costs are rising, local leaders wanted to assist residents confronting high inflation. In Scottsville, the Victory Hall Dream Center hosted a proclamation signing at the old courthouse to establish an annual overdose awareness day. Mayor David Birch and Dream Center advocates say proclaiming the day will help grieving families reduce social stigma and highlight preventable death resources like widely available Narcan boxes. And in Eastern Kentucky, Josh Eisen has been appointed the new police chief of Moorhead. City leaders say Eisen brings decades of law enforcement experience and proven leadership to the role, committed to strengthening public safety and building positive relationships across the entire municipality. I'm Travis Laird.
4: This is the Kentucky News Network.
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8: Here's your classic hits 96.7 forecast. A heat advisory begins at 11 a.m. today and continues until 8 p.m. tomorrow night. Ample sunshine expected today with daytime highs approaching 95. Southwest winds around 5 miles per hour. Clear skies tonight, lows level off around 72. Highs level off around 96. Tomorrow, slight chance of thunderstorms. In the classic hits 96.7 Weather Center, I'm meteorologist Paul Frobley. Currently 70.
9: Thanks, Paul. Right now, we're looking at sunny skies in London.
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9: 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Going to be a hot day today. Check on your neighbors, especially older folks, people with respiratory issues, maybe asthma and so on, with this heat and humidity. If you have to work outside, drink plenty of fluid, stay hydrated, and take a break every now and then. On the way, Santana with Alex Band of The Calling. Also, our fascinating facts for today. Right now, it's Diesel, Sausalito Summer Night. Classic hits.

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3: Did you know that Mercedes invented a car controlled by a joystick? 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So, yeah, I'll pass on that.
2: Wow, fascinating, Mike.
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10: Here's your classic hits 96.7 forecast. A heat advisory begins at 11 a.m. today and continues until 8 p.m. tomorrow night. Ample sunshine expected today with daytime highs approaching 95. Southwest winds around 5 miles per hour. Clear skies tonight, lows level off around 72. Highs level off around 96. Tomorrow, slight chance of thunderstorms. In a classic hits 96.7 Weather Center, I'm meteorologist Paul Crombley. Right now, it's 72 degrees.
3: Thanks, Paul. And right now, we're looking at sunshine in London. Coming up, Heart. Also, a look at the birthday club. Still time to get that birthday in. Text us at 864-2148. 864-2148. And we'll put you on the list and on the air. Also, we have celebrity birthdays, a couple of rock birthdays to celebrate today on the birthday block, entertainment news, what's on TV tonight. Right now, it's the Eagles and Seven Bridges Road.

0: These Dreams. That's Heart. And Classic Hits 96.7. Good Wednesday morning. Dave Begley here. It's 8:23. Time for the birthday club, and local birthdays include our boss here at the London Fork Media Stations, Laura Latham, our GM. Happy birthday, Laura, from all of us. Well, me and Terry. It's just me and Terry and Laura here. But a happy birthday. Of course, you'll be on the air a little later on at 10 with the Mix Up Midday Show. Happy birthday to Jonathan Poe. Jonathan's birthday was yesterday. Turned 40. His family and friends wanted to wish him a happy birthday. And, of course, all of us here at the station. David Ball, happy birthday from all your family and friends. And a happy birthday to Sarah Schumacher. Happy birthday from all your Corbin Presbyterian Church family. Now, they're celebrating with some famous folks, like former United States Olympic Committee Chairman and former Major League Baseball Commissioner Peter Uberoff, 89 today. Football Hall of Famer Terry Bradshaw, 78. Basketball Hall of Famer Nate Archibald, 78. Actor Mark Harmon is 75. Violinist Mick Kaminsky of ELO, Electric Light Orchestra, 75. We have ELO kicking off the birthday block here in just a bit. Tennis Hall of Famer Jimmy Connors, 74. Keyboardist Steve Porcaro of Toto, 69. We have Toto on the way. Football Hall of Famer Eric Dickerson is 66. Actor Keanu Reeves is 62. Boxing Hall of Famer Lennox Lewis, 61. Actor Salma Hayek is 60. And electric music DJ producer Zedd is 37. Looking at some entertainment news, George Clooney and Danny Boyle are helping kick off the Venice Film Festival in style today. Clooney, a festival mainstay, is receiving a Lifetime Achievement Award, while Boyle is premiering Inc., his film about Rupert Murdoch's acquisition of the British tabloid The Sun in 1969. Over the course of the next 11 days, the festival will see many stars from Hollywood and beyond grace the red carpet, from Robert Pattinson to Noel and Liam Gallagher of Oasis. But the focus this year seems to be more on geopolitics than movie star moments. The sprawling lineup includes documentaries about the conflict in Gaza with NASA, Elon Musk and Musk, and independent Russian journalists covering the war in Ukraine, My Undesirable Friends, Part 2, Exile, as well as Palestinian films and a short about U.S. immigration and customs enforcement in Minneapolis. Here's what's on TV tonight. You're going to be stuck watching The Tube. We have America's Got Talent on NBC, 8 o'clock. That'll be followed by Chicago Fire at 9. And Chicago PD at 10. Get your Chicago fix tonight. CBS has Big Brother at 8. That'll be followed by Survivor at 9:30. On ABC, Jeopardy Masters is on at 8. Followed by Shark Tank at 9. And another Shark Tank at 10. And on Fox, MasterChef comes on at 8. 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And here on Classic Hits, up next we have the forecast, Paul Fromley standing by in the Weather Center, and ELO kicks off the birthday block.
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4: Here's your classic hits 96.7 forecast. A heat advisory begins at 11 a.m. today and continues until 8 p.m. tomorrow night. Ample sunshine expected today with daytime highs approaching 95. Southwest winds around 5 miles per hour. Clear skies tonight, lows level off around 72. Highs level off around 96. Tomorrow, slight chance of thunderstorms. In a classic hits 96.7 Weather Center, I'm meteorologist Paul Frobley. Right now, it's 72 degrees.
0: Thanks, Paul. And right now, we're looking at sunny skies in London. Coming up, Toto. And a look at our survey of the day. Right now, we start off the birthday block with ELO, Electric Light Orchestra, featuring the birthday boy, violinist Mick Kaminsky, 75. Here's All Over the World on Classic Hits. Good morning.

0: Toto with 99. Featuring the birthday boy, keyboardist Steve Porcaro prominently. He's 69 today. And that wraps up the birthday block. Dave Begley here with our survey of the day. And this survey asked people what types of photos they store the most on their phones. Or, well, wherever. Well, the most popular answer was family photos, of course, followed by travel, pets, landscapes, or scenery, friends, random screenshots, selfies, food, work-related content, and memes or GIFs. Graphic interchange format photos. 97% of adults keep at least some photos stored on their phones or in the cloud. And on average, people go through their old photos once a month. 70% of us just keep transferring old images to new devices without ever going through and filtering or organizing them. Well, I do transfer old photos to new devices, but I kind of filter them out a little bit, save all of them on something. But do you ever go back and view them? You ever get out old thumb drives or whatever and look at old photos? Yeah. Coming up, we'll have a look at forecasts. We have Paul Fromley standing by in the Weather Center and Def Leppard. The morning show is a presentation of Larkey HVAC.
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1: Here's your classic hits 96.7 forecast. A heat advisory begins at 11 a.m. today and continues until 8 p.m. tomorrow night. Ample sunshine expected today with daytime highs approaching 95. Southwest winds around 5 miles per hour. Clear skies tonight, lows level off around 72. Highs level off around 96. Tomorrow, slight chance of thunderstorms. In the classic hits 96.7 Weather Center, I'm meteorologist Paul Trombley. Right now, it's 72 degrees.
2: Thanks, Paul. And right now we have sunny skies in London. Coming up, we have Styx, Kenny Loggins, also top of the hour, Fox News, and more local news. Bo B. Craft is back in the newsroom. And we have Jim Johnson taking over the air chair, top of the hour. As for me, I'll be back tomorrow morning at 6 for the Friday Eve edition of the morning show. Or you can hop over to our sister station, Sam 103.9. I'll be there until 3. You guys have a great day. I'll leave you with Def Leppard, Fooling, classic hits.

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1: News. I'm Therese Crowley. The possibility of a hung jury or mistrial looms over the Lindsay Clancy murder trial. The jury back for day five after telling the judge early Tuesday they were deadlocked. He sent them back in. Now a photographer arrested outside court, charged with trying to take pictures of the jury. Either side could call for a mistrial. And a judge in Utah rules the death penalty trial of alleged Charlie Kirk assassin Tyler Robinson can go forward. U.S. CENTCOM wraps up a new round of attacks on Iran IRGC targets.
2: Explosions have been reported near the Strait of Hormuz in Bandar Abbas and Keshem Island. As President Trump explains, if the failed nation of Iran retaliates for this very justified attack, they will be hit again at a much harder and higher level.
1: Fox's Peter Doocy. The House votes to condemn socialism as a soft form of communism. Eight Democrats joined the vote, which was overwhelming. 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
3: In the newsroom, I'm Bo Beecraft. The Laurel County Sheriff's Office is set to conduct traffic safety checkpoints throughout the month of September. Sheriff John Root reports deputies are set to focus on roads with high traffic volumes in areas that have seen serious crashes. Checkpoints will be held day and night at multiple locations across the county, including portions of I-75, US 25, Kentucky 80, and Kentucky 192. Officials say the goal is to improve roadway safety and reduce crashes, with the checkpoints having begun yesterday and continuing throughout the end of the month. A theft investigation north of London led to the arrest of 38-year-old Jonathan Coots of East Bernstadt Monday morning. Deputies were called to a theft complaint at a Dollar General on Kentucky 490, identifying a possible suspect riding a bicycle nearby. Coots reportedly abandoned the bicycle and ran through a field and around a residence while attempting to avoid deputies. He was eventually found and taken into custody and charged with third-degree fleeing or evading police and was also wanted on a contempt of court warrant. With news, I'm Bo Beecraft.
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0: you having a good Wednesday morning. It's Jim, time for the Entertainment Report today. Did you watch the very last Kelly Clarkson show on Monday? I totally spaced that Monday was the last one. Her show wrapped up after 7 seasons and, 24 Daytime Emmy Awards. The show was special because it was the last one, but it was also a Kelly by request format where fans got to select their favorite songs from her catalog, and then she sang them. She does such a good job overall. I'm sure those clips going to be out YouTube and TikTok and stuff like that. Paris Hilton has said that she is working on a documentary titled The It Girls Inside the 2000s. Currently, this is in pre-production, but she says she wants to dive into the 2000s cultural impact, the paparazzi, the tabloids, reality TV, how all that shaped celebrity dynamics. Interesting. It's going to be on the Roku channel. And the first trailer for Maserati The Brothers came out on Monday. Have you had a chance to check this out? It's a little biopic about the Maserati family and their quest to win the Indianapolis 500 in the late 30s. You can search for that and find it online. All right, hang tight. 3 in a row coming up. Tom Cochran on the way, and things will kick off with Pat Benatar.
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3: Here's your Classic Hits 96.7 forecast. A heat advisory begins at 11 a.m. today and continues until 8 p.m. tomorrow night. Ample sunshine expected today, with daytime highs approaching 95. Southwest winds around 5 miles per hour. Clear skies tonight, lows level off around 72. Highs level off around 96. Tomorrow, slight chance of thunderstorms. In a Classic Hits 96.7 Weather Center, I'm meteorologist Paul Frobley. Currently 75.

0: Well, tonight's Powerball jackpot up to $146 million. What is that, about $63 million or so, I think they're saying, if you take the cash. That's enough to get a couple of pumpkin spice lattes. Is it worth taking money out of your PSL fund to play tonight? Or are you just going to wait a little bit? Whatever you do, don't spend it all on trying to win the Powerball. And don't cheat, whatever you do. Did you see this story? Mentioned it earlier this morning, but there was a guy in California who lost his lawsuit against the lottery commission there. This was a $750,000 lottery ticket he attempted to pass off as a winner. Yeah, he put it together with tape overall. And they found some evidence that the ticket had been torn apart and manipulated to create a winning hand, which is interesting. The guy purchased the ticket, said he did, that is, back in September of 2021. He said that, yeah, he revealed a flush. Must have had one of them scratcher tickets worth $750K. The commission denied his claim 3 months later without explanation, so he took it to court. Finally settled after all these years. No money for the cheater.
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0: Well, thanks for letting me hang with you on this Wednesday morning. It's Jim, just about time to go. Oh, hey, reminder, love to have you stop by the Facebook page and hit the follow button if you haven't done so yet. And a big thanks to those who have. Go to Radio Guy Jim, two words, and hit that follow button on the top of the page, and then you can get all the information. You can instant message me, send me photos of what's going on, especially if you're having like a killer time out on the lake or you're camping this weekend. Got some party stuff happening in front of the campfire, whatever it might be. You can slide those photos over. We'll share them with what folks are up to this weekend. All right, hang tight. Another hour of the greatest classic hits of all time coming up. Robert Palmer's Simply Irresistible next.
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2: Here's your Classic Hits 96.7 forecast. A heat advisory begins at 11 a.m. today and continues until 8 p.m. tomorrow night. Ample sunshine expected today with daytime highs approaching 95. Southwest winds around 5 miles per hour. Clear skies tonight, lows level off around 72. Highs level off around 96. Tomorrow, slight chance of thunderstorms. In a Classic Hits 96.7 Weather Center, I'm meteorologist Paul Frobley. Right now, 79.

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1: Fox News, I'm Gianna Gelosi. The U.S. military launching new retaliatory strikes on Iran as President Trump says the Islamic regime is playing out the inevitable.
2: According to CENTCOM, a variety of IRGC targets were hit, including air defense sites, radar systems, maritime assets, mine-laying capabilities, and communication sites. President Trump told Fox News overnight, if they do respond, they'll be hit much harder.
1: That's Fox's Trey Yang's Tropical Depression Edward slamming the Gulf Coast after making landfall along the Texas-Louisiana border. Warnings of flash flooding as the storm moves inland.
3: We have a flash flood emergency across Tyler and Hardin counties. That's just to the northwest of where I am standing. We have 10 to 20 inches of rain. This is a life-threatening situation. To complicate the scenario, 40 to 50% of Tyler and Hardin counties do not have power.
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Good morning, good morning. 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Stay tuned. We have another classic coming up, Guns N' Roses' Sweet Child of Mine.

0: 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Today's temperature, 88 degrees for the high, 66 degrees for the low this evening. It will be a sunny day today. Stay tuned with us. That weather forecast is coming up next.
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2: Here's your Classic Hits 96.7 forecast. A heat advisory begins at 11 a.m. today and continues until 8 p.m. tomorrow night. Ample sunshine expected today, with daytime highs approaching 95. Southwest winds around 5 miles per hour. Clear skies tonight, lows level off around 72. Highs level off around 96. Tomorrow, slight chance of thunderstorms. In a Classic Hits 96.7 Weather Center, I'm meteorologist Paul Crombley. Right now, it's 81 degrees.

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6: Here's your Classic Hits 96.7 forecast. A heat advisory begins at 11 a.m. today and continues until 8 p.m. tomorrow night. Ample sunshine expected today with daytime highs approaching 95. Southwest winds around 5 miles per hour. Clear skies tonight, lows level off around 72. Highs level off around 96. Tomorrow, slight chance of thunderstorms. 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
1: News. I'm Therese Crowley. Tiger Woods in a blue suit and tie takes a plea deal on his DUI rollover in Florida, gets a 5-year suspended license and fines. The Lindsey Clancy murder trial facing a possible hung jury or mistrial motion back for day 5 after telling the judge Tuesday they were deadlocked. He sent them back in. Now a photographer arrested outside the court trying to take pictures of the jury, which the judge won't tolerate.
2: When the judge decides the jury has done a due and thorough deliberation, he could give them a final formal instruction called a Tui Rodriguez charge. If he does that, the jury goes back to deliberate again, but if it still comes back deadlocked, the judge cannot force more deliberation at that point. The only way it can continue.
1: Fox's Nate Foy. And a Utah judge rules the death penalty trial of Charlie Kirk alleged assassin Tyler Robinson can go forward. 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

Jerry Rafferty with Baker Street. Good morning. You're listening to Mix Up Middays with Laura right here on Classic Hits 96.7. Stay tuned. We've got another classic coming up. R.E.M., The One I Love.

0: You're listening to Mix Up Middays with Laura right here on Classic Hits 96.7. Today's temperature, 88 degrees for the high, 66 degrees for the low this evening. It will be a sunny, warm day today. That is for sure. Stay tuned with us. That weather forecast is coming up next.
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6: Here's your Classic Hits 96.7 forecast. A heat advisory.

remains in effect. Ample sunshine expected today, with daytime highs approaching 95. Southwesterly winds around 5 miles per hour. Clear skies again tonight. Lows level off around 72. Bright sunshine expected tomorrow. Slight chance of thunderstorms. High temperatures reach up to 96. In the classic hits, 96.7 Weather Center. I'm meteorologist Paul Trombley. Right now, it's 88 degrees.

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0: Here are some notable birthdays for today, September 2nd. Today is the birthday of Cat Williams, the comedian and actor. It is also the birthday of Arnold Greenberg, the co-founder of Snapple. You know what? That actually sounds really good right now. It's also the birthday of Terry Bradshaw, the former NFL quarterback and current sportscaster and commentator. And it is also the 15th anniversary of my 25th birthday. I decided not to have birthdays anymore. I just have anniversaries. I'm sure a lot of people can relate to that. All right, stay tuned. More classic hits on the way. 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
1: News. I'm Gian Gelosi. Day five of deliberations in the Lindsay Clancy murder trial and the deadlocked jury working to decide whether she's criminally responsible for killing her three young kids.
2: Right now, it's not clear exactly the reason for their impasse and how many jurors are on one side of the argument versus the other. But I did have the opportunity to ask Kevin Reddington, Lindsay Clancy's lawyer, about it. Reddington says if the jury can't reach a verdict and there is a mistrial, he fully expects the Plymouth County DA to retry this case.
1: Fox's Nate Foy, Tiger Woods changing his plea in a DUI case from a rollover crash in March near his home in Florida.
3: The state amended the DUI charge to willful, wanton, reckless driving. Now, Woods pled guilty, which comes with a $1,000 bond and a five-year driver's license suspension.
1: And that is Fox's Dana Marie McNichol reporting. 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

That was Queen and David Bowie with Under Pressure. Good afternoon. 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Stay tuned. We have Collective Soul coming up next with Shine.

0: 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Today's temperature, 88 degrees for the high, 66 degrees for the low this evening. It is going to be a sunny, warm day. Stay tuned with us. That weather forecast is coming up next.
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5: Here's your Classic Hits 96.7 forecast. A heat advisory continues until 8 p.m. tomorrow night. Ample sunshine expected this afternoon with daytime highs approaching 95. Winds out of the southwest around 5 miles per hour. Lows dip down to about 72. Tonight, clear skies. In the Classic Hits 96.7 Weather Center, I'm meteorologist Jennifer Wojcicki. Right now, 90.

0: Well, we are right in the middle of the most popular lunch hour of the day, and I want to hear from you. 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

0: Well, it just wouldn't be me unless I told you what national day it is today. Today is National Blueberry Popsicle Day. Yum, yum. And it's going to be a warm day, a great day for a popsicle for sure. It is also National VJ Day. Today is the day that we recognize Victory Over Japan Day. It recognizes Allied forces' victory over Japan during World War II. Officials announced the surrender of Japan to the Allies on August 15, 1945. The official signing of the surrender took place on September 2, 1945, officially ending World War II. Stay tuned with us. More classic hits on the way, of course. 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

0: Will Stein and the Kentucky Wildcats kick off the 26th football season when they take on Youngstown State this Saturday. 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
1: Here's your Classic Hits 96.7 forecast. A heat advisory continues until 8 p.m. tomorrow night. Ample sunshine expected this afternoon with daytime highs approaching 95. Winds out of the southwest around 5 miles per hour. Lows dip down to about 72. Tonight, clear skies. In the Classic Hits 96.7 Weather Center, I'm meteorologist Jennifer Wojcicki. 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
1: News. I'm Therese Crowley. Golf legend Tiger Woods takes a plea deal on his DUI rollover in Florida.
2: The judge throwing the book at Tiger Woods. The golfer can't drive for 5 years. Part of the sentence imposed in Martin County, Florida, as well as fines and court fees. Attorneys for Woods and the prosecution reaching agreement on a plea deal. Tiger pleading no contest on charges of reckless driving and refusal to submit to a lawful test.
1: Fox's Frank Lanza. The Lindsey Clancy murder trial jury back for day five of deliberations. In a nearby court, a photographer arraigned for taking pictures of the jurors, but the judge says it won't impact the case. Fox has learned President Trump will host 9/11 first responders at the White House next week with a 21-foot steel beam recovered from the World Trade Center fallen South Tower displayed on the ellipse. 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

Supertramp with Breakfast in America. Good afternoon. You're listening to Mix Up Middays with Laura right here on Classic Hits 96.7. Stay tuned. We have Twisted Sister coming up next. We're not gonna take it.

0: 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Today's temperature, 88 degrees for the high, 66 degrees for the low. This evening it is going to be a sunny, warm day. Stay tuned with us. That weather forecast is coming up next.
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4: Here's your Classic Hits 96.7 forecast. A heat advisory continues until 8 p.m. tomorrow night. Ample sunshine expected this afternoon with daytime highs approaching 95. Winds out of the southwest around 5 miles per hour. Lows dip down to about 72. Tonight, clear skies. In the Classic Hits 96.7 Weather Center, I'm meteorologist Jennifer Wojcicki. Currently 90.

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0: It is a big birthday week here at the radio station. Dave's birthday was Monday, August 31st. My birthday is today. And Terry's birthday is coming up on September the 5th. He gets a Saturday birthday this year. So I want to hear from you. What is your favorite thing to do on your birthday, especially if it falls on a weekday? 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
6: Here's your Classic Hits 96.7 forecast. A heat advisory continues until 8 p.m. tomorrow night. Lots of sunshine this afternoon with daytime highs approaching 95. Southwesterly winds around 5 miles per hour. Lows dip down to about 72. Tonight, clear skies. In the Classic Hits 96.7 Weather Center, I'm meteorologist Jennifer Wojcicki. Right now, 91.

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1: News. I'm Gianna Gelosi. As the jury deliberates for a fifth day, a woman who was arrested for trying to take pictures of the jury in the Lindsey Clancy trial has been arraigned.
2: 56-year-old Dawn Light is the woman who was arrested here yesterday afternoon for allegedly trying to take pictures of jurors as they were leaving the courtroom. She is charged with one count of aggravated intimidation of a witness or jurors.
1: Fox's Nate Foy, Tiger Woods, has pleaded no contest to a reckless driving charge in Florida. He was arrested in March after a rollover crash near his home on Jupiter Island and was initially charged with DUI. Prosecutor Tom Bacadal.
3: Mr. Woods admitted to his actions. He admitted to driving, reckless driving.
1: The pro golfer agreed to pay a $1,000 fine and accept a 5-year suspension of his license. America's listening to Fox News.
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The Rolling Stones, Beast of Burden. That is one of my favorite songs to sing along to, especially in the car at the top of my lungs when nobody else can hear me. Good afternoon. 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Stay tuned. We have Loverboy working for the weekend, which I will not be doing. I hope you aren't either. It's Labor Day weekend. 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

0: You're listening to Mix Up Middays with Laura right here on Classic Hits 96.7. Today's temperature, 88 degrees for the high, 66 degrees for the low this evening. Stay tuned with us. That weather forecast is coming up next.
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9: Here's your Classic Hits 96.7 forecast. A heat advisory continues until 8 p.m. tomorrow night. Lots of sunshine this afternoon with daytime highs approaching 95. Southwesterly winds around 5 miles per hour. Lows dip down to about 72. Tonight, clear skies. In the Classic Hits 96.7 Weather Center, I'm meteorologist Jennifer Wojcicki. Right now, 91.

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0: morning and afternoon. And as always, time flies by when you're having fun. And unfortunately, it is time for my show to end today. I'll be back here tomorrow, though. Same time, same place. Stay tuned. Ken is up next.
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5: Here's your Classic Hits 96.7 forecast. A heat advisory continues until 8 p.m. tomorrow night. Lots of sunshine this afternoon with daytime highs approaching 95. Southwesterly winds around 5 miles per hour. Lows dip down to about 72. Tonight, clear skies. In the Classic Hits 96.7 Weather Center, I'm meteorologist Jennifer Wojcicki. 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
1: News. I'm Therese Crowley. Golf legend Tiger Woods walks away with a 5-year suspended license and fines after pleading guilty to willful, wanton, reckless driving and refusing to submit to a test in his Florida rollover crash. Prosecutor Tom Bacadell says we know he has pain from injuries.
2: On some occasions, you have a urinalysis. As you all are aware, Mr. Woods refused the urinalysis test, so we don't know exactly what was in his bloodstream at the time he was driving.
1: The Lindsey Clancy murder jury deliberating day 5. A photographer arraigned for taking pictures of the jury on her phone faces 20 years. The House votes to condemn socialism. 8 Democrats joined. Senator John Fetterman believes DSA campaigns are a scam.
3: It's indefensible, and they're often living in very expensive homes, and they come from a very wealthy backgrounds too.
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0: Cause I gotta have faith. Ooh, I gotta have faith. Because I gotta have faith. I gotta have faith.
1: George Michael in the Rock and Roll Hall of Fame. That's Faith. And this is Ken Cocker. Welcome aboard for this Wednesday. Getting you over the hump and headed for the long Labor Day weekend. A lot of great music coming up, including a song written by Burt Bacharach and done by Naked Eyes here in just a little bit. We'll have our usual features, too. Born on Dates of the Lates and Greats and Milestones and Memories. Music headlines as well. Here's the Red Hot Chili Peppa.

0: Thank you, guys, from the 80s. We're going to stay in the 80s with the Thompson Twins in just a little bit. I'm Ken Cocker doing the cruise for this Wednesday, and I want to remind you that we have in just a little bit music headlines for you, including a little something about Ozzy Osbourne, if you're a fan of his, so hang on.
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5: Here's your Classic Hits 96.7 forecast. A heat advisory continues until 8 p.m. tomorrow night. Lots of sunshine this afternoon with daytime highs approaching 95. Southwesterly winds around 5 miles per hour. Lows dip down to about 72. Tonight, clear skies. In the Classic Hits 96.7 Weather Center, I'm meteorologist Jennifer Wojcicki. Right now, it's 93 degrees.

0: Born on Blondes, and this is Ken Cocker. Got the Beatles in a little bit. And the United States Post Office is honoring the wife who passed away, Linda McCartney, of Paul McCartney, for her work as a photographer and a person who helped with animal rescue agencies. And they're going to put out some postage stamps that feature her beginning on September 26th, which I think is kind of a cool thing. As I mentioned, the Beatles are coming up. Billy Idol as well.
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0: More. Billy Idol going in the Rock and Roll Hall of Fame come November. I'm Ken Cocker doing the cruise for September 1 from Milwaukee. Steve Miller Band coming up in a bit. Let's take a look at music headlines. Ozzy Osbourne's Back to the Beginning documentary is going to be available in December. I mentioned this earlier. It bears repeating, the U.S. Postal Service honoring Linda McCartney with a series of stamps because of her work as an animal rights activist and photographer. They're released on September 26th. And Barry Manilow has had to cancel more Las Vegas shows because of his battle with lung cancer. And there you have it, my friends. A look at the music headlines for today.
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7: Here's your Classic Hits 96.7 forecast. A heat advisory continues until 8 p.m. tomorrow night. Lots of sunshine this afternoon with daytime highs approaching 95. Southwesterly winds around 5 miles per hour. Lows dip down to about 72. Tonight, clear skies. In the Classic Hits 96.7 Weather Center, I'm meteorologist Jennifer Wojcicki. 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
1: News. I'm Tom Graham. Oil industry executives, leaders from the U.S. and Venezuela meeting in Caracas today, including Energy Secretary Chris Wright. They're signing a deal allowing American firms to access Venezuelan oil reserves.
2: President Trump already announced that the U.S. is gaining access to 65 billion barrels worth of oil reserves working through a Venezuelan oil producer. The White House says that would be used to refill the Strategic Petroleum Reserve.
1: Fox's Connor Hanson. A preliminary hearing held today for the alleged leader of a Penn State cocaine ring, a judge setting bail for Agustino Abatiello.
3: Inside that courtroom, prosecutors started filling in the details of how they say this massive operation took off. Several of the witnesses that took the stand against Abatiello are charged in the same case.
1: Fox's Brooke Taylor. 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

50 years ago, Bohemian Rhapsody. I remember that song came out. It was so different than anything else being played. And we got so many requests constantly for that tune. We're going to play some Green Day here in just a little bit and later on this hour. A look at the born on dates of the lates and greats. There's talk this guy may show up for Journey's finale in November in San Francisco. Just a rumor. We'll see. It's Steve Perry.

0: Hey, we're doing the Cruise for Wednesday as we head toward that long Labor Day weekend, Green Day. When I come around, it's Ken Cocker. Well, at the box office this past weekend, Spider-Man Brand New Day in its fifth weekend still stays strong. $22.2 million it took in at the domestic box office. In number two, though, was the live-action and animation combination Coyote versus Acme, which I went and saw with my grandchild, and we really liked it. That took in $15.4 million, followed by The Odyssey at $14.3 million. Doing okay at the box office these days with fall right around the corner. Bon Jovi and Peter Frampton coming up.
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4: Here's your Classic Hits 96.7 forecast. A heat advisory continues until 8 p.m. tomorrow night. Lows around 72. Tonight, under clear skies, southwest winds around 5 miles per hour. Mainly sunny skies. Tomorrow, chance of rain showers. High temperatures reach up to 95. In the Classic Hits 96.7 Weather Center, I'm meteorologist Jennifer Wojcicki. Right now, 93.

0: Baby, I Love Your Way is from an album that came out 50 years ago, and it was huge in the summer of 1976. Peter Frampton, that was your second single. The first was Show Me the Way, and the other one, the third single was Do You Feel Like We Do. Human League from the 80s coming up, and we got a great song, too, by the by Fleetwood Mac from the mid-1970s is right around the corner. And we're going to take a look here before too long at Born on Dates and the Lakes and Greats.
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0: from the album called Simply Fleetwood Mac in 1975. What was on there? That was Rhiannon was on there and Over My Head, and that one, Say You Love Me. Man at Work coming up in a bit. And this is Ken Cocker. Let's look at the Born on Dates of the Lates and Greats for today. We're going to start with Billy Preston. He played with the Beatles quite often, had a lot of hits on his own, Outer Space, Nothing from Nothing. Born this day in 1946. He died about 20 years ago. Krista McAuliffe, the first teacher in space, who, of course, died in the Challenger explosion in 1986, was born this day in 1948. Terry Bradshaw, the quarterback and now commentator, is 78. Mark Harmon from NCIS is 75. The great tennis player Jimmy Connors is 74. Keanu Reeves with a birthday today. He's 62. And Selma Hayek is celebrating her 60th birthday today. There's your Born on Dates of the Lates and Greats. The next hour, look at the milestones and memories.
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8: Here's your Classic Hits 96.7 forecast. A heat advisory continues until 8 p.m. tomorrow night. Lows around 72. Tonight, under clear skies, southwest winds around 5 miles per hour. Mainly sunny skies. Tomorrow, chance of rain showers. High temperatures reach up to 95. In the Classic Hits 96.7 Weather Center, I'm meteorologist Jennifer Wojcicki. 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
1: News. I'm Carmen Roberts. The jury is deadlocked for a second time as it tries to decide the fate of Massachusetts mother Lindsay Clancy, who killed her three children.
2: Once a judge decides that a deadlocked jury has gone through a, quote, due and thorough deliberation, the judge can order them to take one final hard look. After that, though, the door is open for a mistrial.
1: Fox's Brian Yenis. The judge told the jury to keep trying. White House says oil from the Venezuela deal could hit U.S. reserves in November. Energy Secretary Chris Wright, speaking in Venezuela, thanked the U.S. oil companies for investing there.
3: To Chevron, to Eni, to GE, and to the many companies that will follow behind you to bring capital, technology, and opportunity into the country of Venezuela.
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And the American Girl. That's Tom Petty and the Heartbreakers. That's Ken Cocker. We're going to get to the Cranberries coming up here for you in a little while, so we definitely want you to hang on for that. But meantime, how about a little something from Rock and Roll Hall of Famers Duran Duran. This is my favorite song by them. Hungry Like the Wolf.

0: By the Cranberries and Dream, I'm Ken Cocker. Well, we're coming to a great part in the sports calendar that I really like, where everything kind of comes together. Let's start with the two leagues that haven't started yet. They'll begin their exhibition season soon. We're talking about the NBA and the NHL. Now, you have the Major League Baseball winding down in the regular season, less than 30 games to go, and the playoffs actually begin in September this year. So looking forward to the ending of the regular season, moving on to the playoffs. And the WNBA, one of my favorite leagues. Now, this year a little different because they are pausing their regular season to do the FIBA World Cup. And so that'll pause things for about 2.5 weeks. Then they'll resume the regular season, finish that, and move on to the playoffs. And, of course, you've got the NFL beginning on Wednesday and Thursday right after Labor Day, the regular season kicking off. So, yeah, it's a great time of year to be a sports fan. Ain't no doubt about it. Rick Springfield and ELO coming up.
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3: Here's your Classic Hits 96.7 forecast. A heat advisory continues until 8 p.m. tomorrow night. Lows around 72, tonight under clear skies, southwest winds around 5 miles per hour. Mainly sunny skies, tomorrow chance of rain showers, high temperatures reach up to 95. In the Classic Hits 96.7 Weather Center, I'm meteorologist Jennifer Wojcicki. Currently, it's 95 degrees.

0: Dr. Noah Drake himself, Rick Springfield, still out there touring, getting the job done. And this is Ken Cocker. Well, you know, we're heading for the Labor Day weekend, and one of the things I find odd about radio stations, and maybe this is true in your business too, is the bosses, they give you some extra time off heading into a holiday weekend, especially in the summer, but they never let you know in advance so you can make plans. You know, they could tell you like today, hey, you can leave at 1 o'clock on Friday for the Labor Day weekend, or 3 o'clock, or whatever time. But they never seem to do that, certainly not in radio stations. Instead, they wait till noon the day of and tell you, because they don't want you to plan ahead. I know it. Got the cure, no doubt, coming up.
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0: No doubt is don't speak. 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Time for Milestones and Memories for September 2. CBS expanded the CBS Evening News from 15 to 30 minutes on this day back in 1963. The anchorman, of course, was Walter Cronkite. 1968, Jerry Lewis held his third muscular dystrophy telethon. 1972, Chicago Cubs pitcher Milt Pappas threw a no-hitter against the San Diego Padres. Rod Stewart's first number one, You Wear It Well. Released this day in 1972. 1991, Rope in the Wind, the third studio album by Garth Brooks, was released. And let's see, 2 years ago, Joey Chestnut set a new world record by eating 83 hot dogs in Netflix's Unfinished Beef Labor Day Showdown. He wins them all. And I don't know if you've ever seen this guy, Joey Chestnut, but he's an average-sized guy. You think he'd be like 900 pounds, but just an average-sized guy. Anyway, that's your Milestones and Memories for today.
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6: Here's your Classic Hits 96.7 forecast. A heat advisory continues until 8 p.m. tomorrow night. Lows around 72. Tonight, under clear skies, southwest winds around 5 miles per hour. Mainly sunny skies. Tomorrow, chance of rain showers. High temperatures reach up to 95. In the Classic Hits 96.7 Weather Center, I'm meteorologist Jennifer Wojcicki. Currently, it's 95 degrees.

Eurythmics and Annie Lennox, one of the most unique and best voices in all of popular music, as far as I'm concerned. Sweet dreams are made of these. We're going to take a look at music headlines coming your way in just a little bit, so I want you to certainly hang on for that. And what else we got lined up for you here in a little while? We're going to play some music from Europe, and Eagle Eye Cherry is going to be on the way as well. So a lot of good stuff on the docket. We don't want you to go anywhere. As we do the Wednesday cruise, we're getting you over the hump, and we are heading forward a weekend.

0: one of the all-time great concert bands. I've seen them in Vegas a couple times. Tears for Fears. And this is Ken Cocker. Well, I'm looking forward to the sequel to Once Upon a Time in Hollywood, and that's called The Further Misadventures of Cliff Booth, and that's the stuntman played by Brad Pitt. He was prominent, of course, in the first movie, and this is his own movie. Some of the characters from the original will appear in this one, and I think it's set just a little bit later in the 1970s. I love the period pieces. Quentin Tarantino did not direct this one, but he did write it, and it will hit IMAX theaters across the country on Thanksgiving weekend, and then if you want to wait till it comes home, it'll premiere on Netflix. That'll be on December 23rd. Stick around. Great music coming your way from DNA and a song that was big in the 90s. In just a bit.
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6: Here's your Classic Hits 96.7 forecast. A heat advisory continues until 8 p.m. tomorrow night. Lows around 72. Tonight, under clear skies, southwest winds around 5 miles per hour. Mainly sunny skies. Tomorrow, chance of rain showers. High temperatures reach up to 95. In the Classic Hits 96.7 Weather Center, I'm meteorologist Jennifer Wojcicki. Currently, it's 93 degrees.

0: DNA with Suzanne Vega. Such a good song. Tom Steiner, it's called. This is Ken Cocker. Aerosmith going to come your way in just a bit with a song that, well, it was originally released in 1973. Didn't do much, and then re-released right around the time of Walk This Way 3 years later. Became a huge hit for Aerosmith. That's on the way, and Dexy's Midnight Runners as well.
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0: Come on, Eileen. Dexy's Midnight Runners. Get up and dance to that one, that's for sure. And the Stray Cats coming up in a bit. Let's take a look at music headlines. We'll start with rumors. These are not official, and I repeat, these are not official, but there's talk that at Journey's final concert on, I believe it's November 28th out in San Francisco, their hometown, that a fellow by the name of Steve Perry might make an appearance there. Wouldn't that be something? And there's talk going around that potentially Fleetwood Mac may be doing something to honor the 50th anniversary of the release of Rumors. Now, Rumors was released in February of 1976, so we'll have to, you know, wait and see if that happens to occur. A couple of other items to make mention of as we do the music headlines. Ozzy Osbourne's Back to the Beginning documentary, going to be released in December. And this is kind of cool. The U.S. Postal Service is going to commemorate Linda McCartney with a series of stamps issuing on September 26th, honoring her work as a photographer and an animal rights activist. And there you have it. A look at the music headlines today.
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4: Here's your Classic Hits 96.7 forecast. A heat advisory continues until 8 p.m. tomorrow night. Lows around 72. Tonight, under clear skies, southwest winds around 5 miles per hour. Mainly sunny skies. Tomorrow, chance of rain showers. High temperatures reach up to 95. In the Classic Hits 96.7 Weather Center, I'm meteorologist Jennifer Wojcicki. Right now, it's 91 degrees.

Another One Bites the Dust, 1980. It's Queen. I'm Ken Cocker doing the Wednesday Cruise. The Goo Goo Dolls are going to come your way in a little bit. I also got the Romantics lined up momentarily. And later on this hour, we're going to take a look-see at the born-on dates of the lates and greats as we do the Wednesday Cruise, getting you over the hump and heading for the weekend, that long Labor Day holiday weekend. That sounds good just to say. Does it not?

0: Goo Goo Dolls, and this is Ken Cocker. Did you see the story about the guy who was arrested for wire fraud? He and a partner, they bilked some women, a substantial amount, I think there was a two dozen, out of over $1 million. The guy pretended to be, get this, a San Francisco 49ers player. Now, all you would have to do is Google the roster and see that the guy isn't on there. And he had these complicated YouTube videos posted. But if you look at the videos, he's not particularly coordinated and doesn't appear to be a professional athlete. And besides, what pro athlete with the San Francisco 49ers is going to be running routes on a beach with his helmet on? It just didn't make a lot of sense. But evidently, the people involved were not football fans. In any case, the guy and his accomplice have been arrested. Hopefully, they can get some of that money back. Sticks, Pet Shop Boys, coming up.
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2: Here's your Classic Hits 96.7 forecast. A heat advisory continues until 8 p.m. tomorrow night. Lows around 72, tonight under clear skies, southwest winds around 5 miles per hour. Mainly sunny skies, tomorrow chance of rain showers, high temperatures reach up to 95. In the Classic Hits 96.7 Weather Center, I'm meteorologist Jennifer Wojcicki, currently 91.
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0: Come Sail Away. That is Styx currently touring with Chicago. I'm Ken Cocker. A lot of great music still to come, so don't go anywhere. As we ease on down the highway here for September the 2nd, time for the Born on Dates of the Lates and Greats. Billy Preston, what a great player he was, a fantastic keyboardist. He had hits like Out of Space and Nothing from Nothing. Born in 1946, he died in 2006. Of course, he was on, what was the song by the Beatles, Get Back. He was actually on the label, Beatles and Billy Preston. Krista McAuliffe, the first teacher in space who died in the Challenger explosion, born this day back in 1948. And that explosion occurred in 1986. Hard to believe it's, gosh, 40 years ago now. Terry Bradshaw is celebrating a birthday today, the great football player and commentator, 78. Mark Harmon, actor from NCIS, 75. Jimmy Connors is 74, the tennis player, 62. That's what Keanu Reeves is, the actor today. And Selma Hayek, one of my favorites, she's celebrating. She is 60 years old today, and there's a look at the Born on Dates of the Lates and Greats.
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0: Well, Ann Wilson has a solo album out and has said that Heart has enough material for a brand new album by the group, and it'll be out later on this year, so looking forward to that. The Outfield's coming up in a bit. I'm Ken Cocker. That's going to wrap it for this Wednesday. Hope we got you over the hump in good shape and on toward the Labor Day weekend. Hang tough and be cool. We're going to look for you on Thursday. Thanks for listening.
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4: Here's your Classic Hits 96.7 forecast. A heat advisory continues until 8 p.m. tomorrow night. Lows around 72. Tonight, under clear skies, southwest winds around 5 miles per hour. Mainly sunny skies. Tomorrow, chance of rain showers. High temperatures reach up to 95. In the Classic Hits 96.7 Weather Center, I'm meteorologist Jennifer Wojcicki. Currently 91.
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